0: Hi.
1: You... Mariah Carey. I am...
0: Compy nerd.
1: What's up?
0: Okay, I gotta go somewhere, so can we make this quick?
1: Yeah.

0: Then from the scripture, you know, as Assemblies of God minister, I can't speak without the word of God. Everything, it was foundation by the word of God. Today is Father's Day. All shout out to all fathers. All shout out to all fathers. Let's read the word of God. Exodus chapter number 20, verse 12. Honor thy father and thy mother, that thy days may be long upon the land which the Lord thy God giveth thee. Bless the reading of your word in Jesus' mighty name. As I've already told you, I can't speak without greeting our fathers. That's how I tell you, we have good fathers. Hallelujah. We can never do anything without the father. While you are watching me, watching me live from here, Amsterdam, Radio Sankofa, Sankofa Radio, either Radio Sankofa or Sankofa Radio, whatever it, you can say it. It is one father who gave me that opportunity. Give me that opportunity to speak. That's why we have, I say that we have good fathers. And the big shout out go to Reverend Dr. James Kisler. I call him Cardinal. Hallelujah. He's the Bishop of Gratades. And he's the senior bishop of all Europe, Assemblies of God Ghana, pastors. So I prepare that I saw for what Europe in no. Anything I give my DNS. What you man or say, Kofi? Well, Cassacher as a man, and I had the phone in a great beer. Tijami, sit up a peg. Taba, any dear Cassema, pa. Bible said, I turn as I see, so I know I turn or sorrow. Also, you go pointing any mistro. A man so I near Japa. Emwa, who generation, said the bear, I wouldn't know. God bless you. Another big shout out go to Reverend Professor Paul Frimpong Manson. That's the powerful giant in Assemblies of God. If you talk about this man, today maybe I can't preach. If I want to talk about this man, I won't preach. I will preach him, but he's not Christ, so I can't preach him. As for him, you understand that he's not Christ that I should preach. But what I will say that, Papa, big shout out go to you. God bless you. God bless you. Yamishrao, Yamishrao. For the light that you have brought to Assemblies of God, he's the one brought light to Assemblies of God. Through him, he has given us headquarters. Through him, all pastors, majority of the pastors now driving cars. Through him, many of pastors now graduate from the Bible school. He extended the Bible school so many ways, giving us distant learning, weekend learning, everything. Nowadays, Assemblies of God can graduate more than 100 people with one campus. Even the Saturday people are more than 100 every year they graduate. And the weekend students are more than getting to 200, they graduate. And what about the mainstream? Don't speak about it. So this, if I say this man has brought light to Assemblies of God, you can never speak for, I will speak Assemblies of God without mentioning his name. And one powerful thing people doesn't know, I'm telling you now, I'm breaking news today. If you don't call him, Reverend Professor Paul Frimpong Manson and his team brought negotiate word conference to Ghana, but because of he's a good leader, now he's no more That's why Reverend Ringham was continuing the good steps. He initiated. That's why Ghana is hosting World Conference in Ghana. Can you imagine? You can never do anything without a foundation, without a father. This man of God institute that. He do the foundation for Assemblies of God. Now we are hosting World Conference. Hallelujah. Big shout out to former General Superintendent Reverend Professor Paul Frimpong Manson. Big shout out to him. And a big shout out to former Assistant General Superintendent Dr. Paul, Reverend Paul Henry. This man is a very fantastic man. Papa, this is your humble servant, Apostle P.K. Asare, speaking from Amsterdam, Holland. Asare to you, Papa. God bless you with the powerful backbone that you give to Professor Frimpong Manson. Now, Assemblies of God is moving forward. God bless you. God bless you, Papa. God bless you. God bless you, Papa. And a big shout out to former General Secretary. And a big shout out to, hey, my one and only father, Reverend Dr. Sam Atubento. This man, I can't speak much. I'm short of words, man. I'm short of words. He's a very good and a great man of God. Papa, God bless you. Today is Father's Day. I think I can summarize it and say that big shout out to the giants in Assemblies of God, the former and the new. Big shout out to Reverend Dr. Akwensi, former regional superintendent, WA. Upper, I think Upper West or Upper West, Upper in Ghana, something Upper. God bless you, Papa, for your encouragement. Big shout out to every man of God, Assemblies of God. Every man of God. Big shout out to you. The Bible says that honor thy father and thy mother, that thy days may be long upon the land which the Lord thy God giveth thee. God has already given us this land. In this land, we have fathers in the land that we should honor them. We should honor the fathers. But now this, what are we seeing? What are we seeing in the system? We have something called moral principles. The moral principles we need to follow. We don't regard the fathers. We don't regard the elders. But the Bible says that we should honor them so that our days may be long. Beloved, I'm here to tell you, give honor to whom honor deserves. We got respect. Nowadays, no respect at all. No respect. We don't respect our fathers. We don't respect our elders. That is no good. And that can never help us. If you want to live long, if you want to live long, give honor to fathers.
1: Nowadays, what we see that people don't respect the fathers.
0: People don't respect the fathers anymore. It's better for us to respect our fathers. Because in the wisdom of God, God himself brought these men of God to us so that we can honor them. We don't respect. God give us fathers to give honor to them. And who are you to say, father did this, so you don't respect him? It's no good. Onyankopon pe se edi ani die obuo ema ye ajanom ene edi ade ne ehun ebuo ni ani die ni homa odasani enipa ye mfa buo ma ye papa nom obie bi na no anu oka asem bi etia ne papa obie bi na no anu oka asem bi a ope chiri ni nua obie bi na no anu oka asem bi a ope bia pa mi pese mi ka ma otia se se. I was all the any dear my way, Janum. Obia or your papa says to be a fanny dear man. Obia O Pastor Winnie was as he so char. Fanny dear Emma Sam Pennyfui. 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As I say, or two for young go pong at the Adomono. 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Any dear idea on Yankopon, as he said to us, or does any be a ever faso abwoman on Yankopon? She let me, I can say one or so. Yen fanny dear, my janum. 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Nowadays fathers are very good. They just bring their children to themselves to show love to their children so that their children may see that they love them much. But people don't like that. Instead of them to embrace those things, they started lambast their fathers. But let me tell you one thing. This is the scripture. The Bible says that honor your father so that their days may be long in this land of the living. In this land of the living, if you want your days be long, beloved, give honor to your fathers. So I'm telling you right now, if your father has passed on, the one who take over of your fathers, of your father, you need to give the honor to him. Do you papa at the end of any dear man is always oh papa no? Because I was swinging in an antenna, I said, yeah, they 2 minutes, I said, oh no, you know, papa. If any dear man, whoa, for any dear man, oh papa says, be a nipper be a fanny dear man, and then the bell blow a man on tinting. Nowadays, what we cherish much is money. But I want to tell you that the Bible did not say that
2: honor money so that their days may be long. Unye sika bibiri na kura na unkwa na ikitu ebina uwa. Enfaswa bene waso. Yenfe ni diema ye janom na embuwa yen. Biological fathers, we need to give honor to them. Men can see themselves, Papa, I Jimmy, Onim Yansa, and Tina. Went me and Numpen Pensua, well drone. Medofo, he sacrificed for you so that you can reach that level. If you don't, I'm telling you, gospel truth. Your father sacrificed for you so that level you find yourself right now, you can reach that level. That's the reason God has empowered you to reach that level. So give honor to you. Obikura e ferese obekirese ni papa ni oferese obekirese papa we na wo no oferese aso sa papa no ene wo ene wa sacrifice amasa bi wadu pepe so wadu no e pa ocho nyame ba odeshie e pese me ne ukasa se fani die ema papa fani die ema waja na no nebe boa ama onkwa na ayetentin wasasi we so. Respect to your father. Because if you don't know, I'm about to break certain news for you to listen. Fathers are the head of the family. As Christ, the head of the church. So we need to give honor to fathers. They are our Lord in the house. Let's zoom in. If your head is taken off, I don't obey. I don't depend on obey. It is a umu papa wangasano uti ate enanam. Uti ate. 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Can you imagine? That one is very dangerous. I'm not going there. So the fathers are the head of the family. And they said, "Dying siwo, na enchance dying siso." I don't know yadang. And the tini siwo, and the tye. So when I'm not say, "Oya wajin say, unieja, unieja, ona ade onho, ona wa na ade onho, ana wa na ade onho." Say they walk here can, wa na ade onho, ana ade onho, ana walk here can. Me person me come out here as say, "Oya the tini siwo no." You need to give honor to your father. And then a janum aye come out to the stand, say, ye train and ma a buyer home. And your money being so far as advantage, you know, no being a no one casting be a patcher or be a no one casting be a children. Mam casting in Joe, culture, Christosum, a barber talk culture. So, what's it, the Christosum and a culture, ye blend it together. And we take the good things in culture. Now you take good things, I will yammy soon. Let me buy in, I may yammy soon, eat me cosso. Culture, ever too, yammy soon. Yammy soon, but all culture. So, yammy soon buying, I culture and so on. I will say, ye kaboom, dear papa, ye fa, let me buy in. And no near dear, a beman yanko ponchira, I guess, am I in Yamiba? 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Let me come to spiritual fathers. Who are the spiritual fathers? The pastors, the apostles, the prophets, the teachers, the evangelists, the five-fold ministries. Do they lead us? Do they lead us in church? Apostle, evangelist, prophet, pastors, teachers. These are our spiritual fathers. And let me tell you something. These people may be your brothers. They may be your friends. They may be your classmates. They may be your sons. But the Bible says that give honor to them. You don't know. You are killing yourself. You are setting a trap for your own self. Or yourself for no yehwan. Or yere. 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Don't speak evil against him. Don't lambast him. Say, Oye Boni, are you God? Are you his superior? Are you the one that can correct him? Let me tell you one thing. You know Moses, Miriam, Aaron. These are people, they are family. But Moses was the youngest one. The Bible said that when Moses was born, Miriam was the one that was otite ekwanya ni nuano ye de ne koto kente kuma dikosi nsuo su no otebe bi ehwe edi kan yuma agi maybe ebi kra na o be 12 years 10 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Because to get this idea, to convince princess to accept your word, it's not easy. Listen to me very careful. But okay, sir, some children, no. Bible say, my many agitum, the princess accept the word. And a Miriam back catching them, my message, my kohum Bible, Abafa Moses, inti, na ko feed him. And okoko feed Moses. And now fi say Miriam ni Moses in fi say na don mountain. Now listen to me. Moses ni yan God spoke to Moses and told him that don't marry the foreigners. But Moses himself married Ethiopian. And Miriam and Moses discussed this one. They are younger brother. Now we believe that God has called you. And you give us instructions. Beloved, if this discussion was going, is it a crime? Wing a year dear by a mean a minu kumano. If you cry we a woo, and yummy crown kebia, then chin be a wheel. The woman I mikoba can was him. Emma or hini baba a jewo. Emma, because for our mamma, by Emma, me by mobile fee, Bema, no for no me, I would mean ye. Now, what a castle and say, me and Kawara, my mammy. Now, who now be kind, you know? Who's what Kawara, my mammy? That be not with your assembly, you. Oh, Yanko Ponce, Momraha. Momofi, some way, a deep one, and some way. se mu bi ye difo a menene kasa wo enisuade hunum ene da yesum enye makoa Moses a moden betena abeka de mo pa akyere no so mo mu nsia mento madan mo when they are meeting God in the tent, God sent them leprosy. Moses was pleading for them. But God said, Moses, when they spoke against you, they have spoke against me, God. This is the word I want you to understand. If you speak against any man of God, any man of God, when God was calling him, you are not there. So why are you be in the seat of judgment to judge that man of God? Leave him to God. The only thing you can do is to give him advice, not to lambast him, not to judge him. These are things that people don't know. If your husband is a pastor, if your husband is a teacher, a prophet, if your husband has been called to the God's vineyard, he became your spiritual father. Give him honor. Honor him. Don't speak evil against him. Don't lambast him. These are things we don't know. Anybody just, and then there'll be a watch camera in this one. No child will be. No trap penini, no trash off, no trap penini, no trash off. Hey, what kind of generation is this? What kind of generation are we now? We are just lambasting our elders. We lambast our pastors. We lambast our elders. And if any of you do, the Bible says that honor thy father and thy mother so that thy days may be long in this land of the living. As I see where you're one, so person will need a check. Then you might be calling your mom. Fanny, dear, my way, Jana, one. Just say we didn't penny for a time. And wow, you are digging a hole. Who to a man or one castle when him now be told. Bible says, oh, person will not yet in tear. Fanny, dear, my one. Oh, my me, oh, papa. Fanny, dear, my one. Fanny, dear, my papa. Fanny, dear, man. So I have quite been saying. So ye dear Benny, so ye or your papa for any dear man, or be cry to me, ne papa hon, or I may be acquiring one dear man, or be full fraud, or because ne papa and sister and your camera, oh boy. Utini ankas any ho. Be any tissue in a suitin, I be any wagging. Nothing is here. Give honor to your father. So papa ye ba fine o any friend o ye bubu any whatever he is your father. Without him, oh master asibo isu. Without him, where are you? If it's not your father, say enya o papa wo nanka wo hin wo wo fine ehin na wo ye nfa ni die me ye janom. Another thing, say wan fa ni die ama o papa on. And you may be brave or who I want because I don't have a bobo and no memo. Am I? Noah. Woo. Ne baba ako. Ako who se ne papa bro. Na de jada ho. Instead of say kode and to mabe kata na de jason. Amansa miti. 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Obe find a solution to the problem, but not to discuss it. These are things people must understand. Who be before or so for him? Nessenya, who quay obe faso, abwa yi sadin a free obe cut us or free ho. 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What are we seeing in our generation, especially our country? Do they speak our direct tree? And now about social media is what I am not sometimes make a problem with Ghana for your life. Majority of them we were big problem about them, but we are in a free world. You were a we are here. 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The person need followers. So he just lambast the elders. He just lambast the leaders. He just lambast anybody. But the ref is a Bible now. Yeah, can you man? Cause I say, I him for. You ain't fair any amount. Only the crew knows. You ain't fair any amount. Your president, you ain't fair any amount. Your man penny, you ain't fair any amount. Your soft, you ain't fair any amount. Your papa, assembly man, you ain't fair any amount. So all ye di enya, anya bi atenye no nebe man di all ye what di enya no jai. We should stop those things at once. I'm telling you the gospel truth. We should stop lambasting elders. It's no good attitude at all. And yeah, the papa was say you practice it. Am I in cinema ever twaso? I'm not politician and I'm not in support of any king or any whatever. But I didn't have any question. Now, what so come let's see also. Now, would the penny be or chain o papa, and now no papa says so. Now we didn't attempt. And yambia would tiwin tissues negum, tissue and a gum. Now me and Emmy ya. Mwa mudine chino, and a mamana ahuading, and or the yes any mano. Na ko bia sene fe afrinachi o so life no en obia ma en ko sense no ko be jaka. So I'm blaming everybody, the one, the listeners, the followers, do they empower him? No abetina life, tap the screen, tap the screen, no odi dim penifo atem no okwabrane so tapo ema no so on power no so on kan kan en se hunu on get can say my name. Any dim penny for them. On kwana nisha. I'm not the person telling you, judging you. The Bible says that honor thy father and thy mother, so that thy days may be long in the land of this living. So if you are not giving honor to your father or your mother, now you are cutting short of your days in this land. You may not see it. And you need to go and call on who is Fred, so Fred, no? Ube who says, yeah, Ube who show. What kind of attitude is that? What kind of life is that? Obia no also come in a sin also. No depending on them. No depending on them. Me per se, who dear need dear my wager? Fair need dear my wager. Fanny dear Emma Wona, Nemma won't quite yet in Timon. Oh, per se won't quite yet in Tim, me go away. Fanny dear Emma Wedger, Fanny dear Emma, Fanny dear Emma Papa, Fanny dear Emma Papa, Boo Papanum. Mamma was also come as you see, Monsieur, Moody didn't penny for a temo, and then when you want, I rather find temo. Mood, mood, Timon Quanasso. No, the president at them. 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Hey, Bible say, any man soon be owa, awradichi. Any man sia awradichi. The toss on Sunday. 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These are things that we should stop it. We should stop the attitude. My mind for Ghana for ah, manya kwanya, I saw come the simosono. 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Emma who for acte, if we are singing a hoon. Dan say, obedi or hini bi ever better than I did in a tem. Wodi papa penny be better than I did in a tem. 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I dear Bacope and Albert can't so be did my tem. 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Now, M. Wow, send good message across and stop insulting people. 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Say the bea won't quite not be a tinting was as he was so. Be papa be woman. On yami pese or de boa a mani yegi. And yet say nyame put and be didn't penny for them. What you say? Would depend on them on quana be it here. And the attention I would, you know, a ye the odd bar side at the papa be on, let the good that good thing come out from you. And yet, 10 years, I had the papa.

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1: Arigato, molte grazie, merci beaucoup, Dankeschön. I better say shalom. Salam alaikum. Thank you.

0: But the first big hit that started it off, the first hit to be distributed by Atlantic, was by a young girl that Duck and I and Booker T and the guys knew to be the daughter of our favorite disc jockey in Memphis, Tennessee.
1: Here we go.
0: And she went on to record many standard soul hits, like Stop, Look What You're Doing to Me, Baby, Pick Up the Pieces. And she's with us here tonight to sing that great song. Would you please welcome my favorite lady, Miss Carla Thomas.

This song means a lot to me because there was a time in my life when I couldn't love myself enough to love anyone else. But now I'm in love. And for Mary J. Blige, that's rare. Relationships are really, really hard to keep together. But let me explain to y'all what happened to me.

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And now, please welcome the First Lady, the Queen of Soul, Miss Aretha Franklin.

This song right here is something brand new for y'all. It's called Unbreakable. And I want y'all to listen.

shone off the earth when Jah created the world. It is said that man was created in the image of God, but it does not tell us whether God was black, white, colored, or Indian. So man was created by God. When I see a black man, I see the image of God. I see a white man, I see the image of God. So the song I'm going to give you now is a song called Black and White, We Must Be Together as One. Together!

0: say, this is probably one of our most favorite parts of our show, wouldn't you say, Sister Una?
1: I would definitely say so.
0: That's right. And that's because we get to hear our brother Grandpa over there sing this song, so sweet and so nice. But before we have brother Grandpa sing this one, we want to know, how many people in Amsterdam tonight wants to hear Grandpa sing this song?